0: RSH.
1: Yes. Muppet, come on. Hey, Martinez, you ready, girl?
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1: Taylor Swift. 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But I knew it, I knew you.
0: Hits. In Schleswig-Holsteins bestem Mix.

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0: Brittany, before you go, there's something I want you to have.
1: Oh, it's beautiful. But wait a minute, isn't this...
0: Yeah, yes it is.
1: But I thought the old lady dropped it into the ocean in the air.
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